0: Commander P.R. Johnson on Mars Flight 247.
1: Very well. 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
0: Yeah, yes it is.
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0: Well, baby, I went down and got it for you.

0: 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Oh, I gotta have faith. Because I gotta have faith, faith, faith. I gotta have faith, faith, faith.
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A hustle here and a hustle there. New York City is the place where they said, hey babe, take a walk on

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1: I'm too sexy for my love. Too sexy for my love. Love's going to leave me.